0: Yeah.
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2: 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And lift off of the Atlas V with Curiosity.
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